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I'm Casper. Thank you for making us a part of your Sunday night. And a new survey says 1 in 7 Americans admit to secretly judging people based on their phone background. Turns out the majority of people doing it are young Americans. It's Gen Z and millennials. They're the ones mainly judging the phone backgrounds. Everyone else, not so much. The most common images on people's default home screens are photos of their kids and family. 19% of us have that. I'm part of that 19%. I'm proud of it. Also, nature and landscapes, 11%. And a personal memory, also 11%. So that's a tie right there. Listen, of all the things that people may be judging me

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0: guys, it's I Heart Country on The Verge artist Stella Lefty. And that was my song, Boston.
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Hey, it's Bobby Bones. Tomorrow morning at 7 a.m., Joe Nichols is stopping by the studio. We'll talk about his biggest songs, Broken Heartsville, Tequila Makes Your Clothes Come Off. 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Tomorrow

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Hey, it's Bobby Bones. Tomorrow morning at 7 a.m., Joe Nichols is stopping by the studio. We'll talk about his biggest songs, Broken Heartsville, Tequila Makes Her Clothes Come Off. 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And we'll do Tell Me Something Good every hour. Tomorrow morning on the Bobby Bones.

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So I got a topic I want to discuss next hour with you. What's the best sport in America? Think about that and call me. 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
1: Hey, Granger, this is Tina Starnes. I'm calling from Kershaw, South Carolina. I love listening to your show. You keep doing what you're doing, buddy. Hold it, do it. 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

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One dumb criminal clearly doesn't understand what a hiking trail is actually for. 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

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I brought this up last hour and I still want to hear from you. 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

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Well, it did for this dumb criminal. Earl's going to fill us in with the details coming up next.

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Hey, good way to get your Monday going. How about with some good news? I got something to share with you coming up in two songs. Hang tight.

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0: Here's what's new in Nashville. Here's Ann Hudson.
1: So the 2026 Nashville Songwriters Hall of Fame nominees have been announced, and there's some big names on the list. Miranda Lambert, Chris Stapleton, even Taylor Swift, to name a few. So from this year's group of nominees, two songwriters and one songwriter/artist will

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12: Oh, gosh.
10: Oh. So that's interesting because I didn't think about this, but it is a possibility. We'll talk about that. And then also, I don't like to know secrets, but a listener wants to tell me a secret. We'll get to that, too. We do have a big show. Glad you guys are here. Hope you had a great weekend. Let's get started now.

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1: 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It is inspiring. Lunchbox has the story coming up next in our segment called Tell Me Something Good. 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
0: 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That's new.

moving on. Number one for new country, Bill 95.3. Welcome back into the work week. Dusty, hope you had a great weekend. Thanks for taking us with you on your Monday. We'll get to Zach Brown Band after Morgan and Post. I Ain't Coming Back.

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And you know, today is National Lollipop Day, also National Moon Day. I'm guessing we're talking about the moon in the sky and not the other, you know, type of moon.

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0: Number one for new country, Bill 95.3. Without a doubt, people just get so excited when they win a Grammy. I mean, why wouldn't you get excited?
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Your home for the Bobby Bone Show, Bill 95.3. And hey, give me two songs. I'm going to get you your daily dose of randomness. Morgan Wallen right now. Don't we?

20. I'll talk to Little Big Town. They've been together 26 years. Have they ever almost broke up? So many number one songs. Little Big Town on the show tomorrow morning on the Bobby Bones Show.

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And another. 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

0: Number one for new country, Bill 95.3. Did you see another movie prop went to auction? Setting another record. A new record for screen-used Star Wars props. Previous record was Darth Vader's lightsaber. $3.65 million. That was last September. The new record, Luke Skywalker's lightsaber from The Empire Strikes Back. Just sold for $3.75 million. New record. I wonder if the same person that bought Darth Vader's bought this. I mean, that would make sense, right? I don't know if the same person, but $3.75 million for a movie prop. I guess if you got the money, why not?
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Since the kids lost their minds and the yard work never seems to end. But we love them. Number one for

Hey, it's Bobby Bones. Tomorrow morning at 7:20, I'll talk to Little Big Town. They've been together 26 years. Have they ever almost broke up? So many number one songs. Little Big Town on the show tomorrow morning on the Bobby Bones Show. She

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1: 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Got another one for you. Even the guy who got in trouble, you know, said he makes poor decisions. At least he owned it. That story next.

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1: Hey guys, it's I Heart Country on The Verge artist Stella Lefty. Boston is a song I wrote when I was waiting on a guy who was picking me up. I couldn't stop thinking about him, and this is what I was feeling while I was waiting for him. Here's my song, Boston. On a train.

Purdue Country, Bill 95.3. And I'll tell you, sometimes getting going on a Monday can be tough. I feel like I'm grooving pretty good for this Monday. What you got happening? You getting into the groove? You having a good day at work? You got something you want to hear? You got a shout out you want to give? Let me know. 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

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Hey, it's Bobby Bones. Tomorrow morning at 7:20, I'll talk to Little Big Town. They've been together 26 years. Have they ever almost broke up? So many number one songs. Little Big Town on the show tomorrow morning on the Bobby Bones Show.

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Real connection, real emotion, and yeah, a few mistakes. Well, you know what? Actually, lots of mistakes.

0: built 95.3, number one for new country. Now, I know that some people are going to love this. Some people are going to be like, it makes no difference to me on this. United Airlines apparently nixing some middle seats on certain newer planes. I mean, if I'm looking at booking a flight and it's a middle seat only available, I sometimes will look at different flights. I don't want to sit between two people just randomly, unless it's my family. And even then, sometimes I'm like, do I need to? Apparently, what they're going to do, they're going to replace them with a table. Be shared by both people, the window and the aisle seat. Limited to one row, and yes, it'll cost you more. But I mean, little table, and I don't have to have somebody in the middle? Count me in.
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Hey, it's Bobby Bones. Tomorrow morning at 7:20, I'll talk to Little Big Town. They've been together 26 years. Have they ever almost broke up? So many number one songs. Little Big Town on the show tomorrow morning on the Bobby Bones Show. I swear that you're

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0: Bill 95.3, and another reboot on the way, or at least Disney Plus has ordered a pilot reboot for it, The Mickey Mouse Club. I mean, it started a long time ago, then relaunched again, I think it was like, what, 90s, I guess it was? Britney Spears, Justin Timberlake, and Kerry Russell. So many were a part of that one. Well, apparently, they're going to introduce a new generation of Mouseketeers with this, and filming already underway in L.A. A young cast of several young performers, and apparently will showcase all their talents, music, innovation, and self-expression. So, there you go. No word on when it's going to drop on Disney Plus, but definitely keep you updated. Carrie Underwood on the way, and we'll get to Zach Top 2.
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And I'm Dusty. 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

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And a new study has revealed what your background picture on your phone says about you. So, you know what you have on your phone. You know what your picture is. What do you think it says about you? I'll tell you the findings of this

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0: 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Bill 95.3. Morgan Wallen, it's Don't We, it's Casper. And a new survey reveals that people are secretly judging you based on what your phone background is. 1 in 7 Americans admit to secretly judging people about this. Gen Z and millennials are even more likely to believe someone's background image reveals something about their personality. The most common images on people's default home screens: photos of their kids and family, 19%. That's me right there. That's mine. Nature or landscapes, 11%. Tied with a personal memory. That's also 11% of people. So there you go. Listen, of all the things that people may be judging me for, this one doesn't bother me one bit. Judge away. I'm sure you feel the same way too.
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0: 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And we're about to do it again. Another $1,000 about to be up for grabs with the $1,000 Great American Fill-Up. 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

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Hey, it's Bobby Bones. Tomorrow morning at 7:20, I'll talk to Little Big Town. They've been together 26 years. Have they ever almost broke up? So many number one songs. Little Big Town on the show tomorrow morning on the Bobby Bones Show.

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1: Bailey Zimmerman and Chevy Silverado, it's Casper, and as you've probably heard by now, if you're tired of the twice-a-year fallback and spring forward clock change, you may be in luck. It may actually become a thing of the past, as the U.S. House of Representatives passed the Sunshine Protection Act earlier this week. That bill would make daylight savings time permanent across most of the country, but the Senate still has to approve it before heading to the president's desk. So if this becomes a law, winter mornings are going to be darker, and of course, we'll get more light, though, in the afternoon. Now, AccuWeather has gave us a look at what time sunrise and sunset would be. For example, on January 15th in Miami, the sun would rise at 8.09 a.m. and set at 6.51 p.m. Some people have said that that's too late of a sunrise. No one's really complaining about the sunset part, though. It's really just the whole sunset aspect of it. I think we could all agree on one thing. It'd be nice to not have to change the clocks and all the household appliances twice a year, right? We can all agree on that for sure, I know.
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0: Hey guys, it's I Heart Country on The Verge artist Stella Lefty. And that was my song, Boston.
1: Bill 95. Hey, it's Bobby Bones. Tomorrow morning at 7:20, I'll talk to Little Big Town. They've been together 26 years. Have they ever almost broke up? So many number one songs. Little Big Town on the show tomorrow morning on the

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Summer freedom starts with a full free tank of gas. And another. 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
1: 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Chase Matthew, that's darling. I'm Casper. So, Jackie, you have really good news you wanted to share? Something that's making you happy today? 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
2: 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Someone gifted it to me. I won $20. Like, I'm walking on cloud nine right now.
1: That's awesome. Congratulations. Because so many times you don't win on those things. So, to win $20, that feels like winning $1 million. Seriously. So, that's great. 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What's making you feel good right now? 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

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Let you share your good news on the show this afternoon. 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I'll play more of these back coming up in about 6 minutes. Jason Aldean's on now. Don't tell on me.

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1: I'm Casper. Appreciate you having us on. So we're finding out what your good news is. If you have good news you want to share for all to hear, because people love hearing good news. 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

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Tomorrow morning at 7:20, I'll talk to Little Big Town. They've been together 26 years. Have they ever almost broke up? So many number one songs. Little Big Town on the show tomorrow morning on the Bobby Bones Show.

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1: We've been to both Carolinas, seen a big Montana sky, driven up and down the coast a few times, London, Paris, paradise. But ain't got much memory of the scenes, come to think I missed them all.